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0: 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Allowed myself to be naive.
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Please just rewind. 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

0: 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Come on, come on. Let's go. Come on, come on.
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be the fire for you. I try to be the sun. 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Babe, I took my whole world and put it in your hands. Really trying hard, but I don't understand.

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It's the start of a new day. And there's no place in this world that I'd rather be than right here with midnight and you.